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1: Ponte. Ixa FM 95.5.
2: Haven't you heard I'm the internet girl?
3: I'm getting out of here.